this call from my subject. There was a mail. Took something out of one of the mailboxes on Watson Avenue. I wasn't sure of the house number. But he's walking with a blonde female heading back in towards Lucas. Male's wearing black pants, gray shirt, sunglasses.

Ma'am, standby situation. You show me clear.

0: 19-7. 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
1: Yeah, 14-19.
0: They give you which block at least?
1: Negative. 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

0: 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Just received a ballot. Females out of Fairmont Medical Center.
1: Okay, we'll be in the office.

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0: 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Should we 10-8?
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0: Done.
1: It's going to be a 94-year-old female patient struggling to breathe. It'll be a greenhouse.
0: Let's see if I can...

0: 07 Odles Knob Road, unconscious patient, stage 25, 2014 EMS response. 1107 Odles Knob Road, unconscious patient, 2024. Was 32 responding, 1107 Odles Knob Road, unconscious patient, 2024.
1: Good.
0: It's going to be a 61-year-old female patient. They advise she passed out. She's conscious now, breathing okay.
1: Matic, 32.
0: Thanks, Bob.
2: I have that female in custody beginning mileage 30662.1.
0: Yeah, for 2025.

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0: Yeah, just hold off for now.
1: 10-4, 286, she'll be in about 30 minutes.

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0: 481 Sugar Lane, Fall, Station 20, response. 481 Sugar Lane, Fall, 2033.
1: 30 responding.
0: It was 30 responding, 481 Sugar Lane, Reedsville, Fall, 2033. Alright, Steve. It was 30.
1: Okay.
0: 80-year-old male patient fell from standing, also experiencing some confusion, trouble ambulating. They believe he's possibly dehydrated.
1: That person's
0: hurt. There'll be a red brick house.

0: How did she cross her leg?
1: 1680 Mary Loretta Drive, Falls. Thank you, 20 respond. 1688 Mary Loretta Drive, Fall, 2036.
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1: Ambulance 33 responding. 1680 Mary Loretta Drive, Fall, 2036. Fire Samples 33.
2: Yeah,
1: it's going to be a 2-year-old female patient, tripped and fell on the stoop, busted her lip, lips bleeding.
2: Master's

0: You hear the ferry street, call me at the old car wash. Took a call from a female bystander. There's an open door. I believe it's the door that goes into the maintenance side. She believes there's possibly a homeless subject living inside.
1: I'm a street property owner.
0: Negative. Just somebody lives in the area.

0: ahead.
1: Can you go down to the parking garage? We're taking a call from CPS last night. Three subjects on the second level. We have three males with new shirts on, playing loud music. I'm just not really sure what they're doing. But I was across the thing on the ledge of the parking garage.
0: 10-4.

0: It was 30.
1: Tonight, I'm Paramount. 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
1: Good.
0: That's 227, so my name and date of birth when you're ready.
1: Good.
0: First one is Joseph Slaughter, like a slaughterhouse, 525, 2007 break.
1: Good.
0: Next is Aiden Loudon. It'll be Lincoln Ocean Union, David Edward Nora, 22707. Break.
1: Good.
0: They were just trying to skateboard out of the area. They've been advised this is not the area to do that in. Show me 10-8.
1: 10-4, 2044.
2: 2-4, confirmation, show me how you...
1: Valley. Affirmative, I'll let them know.
2: Thank you, Mayor.

0: Judge.
1: Well, the 27's ringing. I'm not really sure what's going on. I'm not getting any responses back for anything.
0: Hang for.
1: Blood trailer. So there'll be a company vehicle in the driveway.
2: Fire rescue show us on scene.
1: It was 32 on scene, 2046.

0: 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Is anyone here? Free.
1: I'm good.
0: Tend to open the back security door. It's chain lock. I'm able to open it. Can't hear anyone inside either. You should be clear.
1: 10-4, 24-7.

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1: Yes.
0: Can you tell us what our austing time was?
1: On scene at 2044.
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0: I have an ALS transport out of Mon Marion, ER9, going to Mon General ICU, bed 2. Cardiac monitor, leave of fed, CAT 4.
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0: Multi 23.
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0: I have a threats complaint, 1367 Lucas Avenue, apartment 9. Fire advisor's a male outside front of his residence, threatening him, refusing to leave. 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
1: Careful.

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0: Bellevue Plaza, visor's a male. In between the Dollar Tree and the Family Dollar, yielding a machete.
2: Address.
0: Personal thing further.

0: 214-219. Unless it's a white male, unless he's not directly threatening anybody with machetes, he's just waving it around.
1: 10-4, can you get a description of him, please?

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1: Yeah, 223.
2: Four.

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1: Yeah, 1419.
2: I'm out with her.
1: Yeah, 265.
0: I'll be out with him.

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1: 21 responding.
0: It was 21 responding, 2097 Plum Road Road, diabetic problem, 2116. Alright, so it was 21.
1: Good.
0: It's going to be a 60-year-old male patient

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0: We went transport about 21:15.
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0: Affirmative.
1: That's the transport to Fairmont at 21:15.

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0: Mr. Hayes was watching it and holding it like a baby for a friend of his who went into the store. He's been advised with a complaint. 10-8.
1: 10-4, 12-19.

0: coming through verbal.
1: Good.
0: Well, this is a neighborly rivalry between apartments 9 and 10. They're both intoxicated. They've been advised to leave each other alone and talk to the landlord. That's the problem. 10-8.
1: Stand 4-21-22.

0: there at all.
1: Good.
0: If you didn't already close that cab, please walk in there. They're both making threats. Not only armed each other, but it wasn't a crime.

0: Mannington 3.
1: Good.
0: We're taking a call from one of the employees at the Price Cutter, the Rainbow Plaza. Caller advised that a female came in earlier, checked out around 4 o'clock, and bought some kind of alcoholic drink. And she's been sitting in the parking lot since 4 and driving around and stopping and driving around. They're wanting somebody to check on her. And she's in some type of van, unsure what color, what kind.
1: I'll be interrupted.
0: 10-4 and correction on that, it's going to be a white van.

0: Bennington 3.
1: Good.
0: That female should be parked over by the gas pump, the price cutter.
1: 10-4, I'm pulling up the rainbow closet now.
0: 10-4.

0: Again.
1: No probable cause found. Female's been released.
0: 10-4.

0: clearance exhaust. Just for your advisement, Mr. Pierce called in and he's wanting to speak with you.
1: He specifically asked for me.
0: 10-4, he's calling in about his cameras again.
1: Okay, I'll call him.
0: 10-4. Standing to 3 SAT check.
2: 10-4.
0: 10-4.

0: Paramount 214.
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0: 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So we haven't got any calls from the store yet.

0: 10-4, this is Jim. I'm out here.
1: 10-4. 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
2: Can 3 status check?
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1: Paramount 219.
2: Go ahead.
1: This is a call from a female. She was driving in the area of the Colon Bridge. She lives on the Locust side. There was a black male with no pants on. She was completely exposed to the public. She was in such shock that she didn't provide me any further description.

0: prior to all stations, Ruby Memorial will be on yellow diversion until 0300 hours. Repeating, Ruby Memorial will be on yellow diversion until 0300.
1: Yeah, hello?
0: Price and clear.

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1: I'm 28 through Florida.
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1: Lima Echo Charlie, India 37.
0: Go for it.

0: 2019.
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0: 10-4. 314, size check.

0: Smith.
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0: It went to voicemail. I'll be clear.
1: What for?
0: If he calls back, then transfer to 714.

0: 1911. I've patrolled the area. 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
1: 10-4, 2146.

0: sounds like on a white Jeep registered to a name that I am unable to pronounce. Expiring 10 of 25 to clear.
1: 10-4. I spoke with the owner of that vehicle. There was no alcohol in the vehicle and no odor of alcohol or any erratic driving. I'll be 10-8 from here.
0: 10-4.

0: I'm in a fireworks complaint, Watson Avenue Freak.
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0: I'm just walking there. There was fireworks coming from either Watson or View. I couldn't tell. I just checked the area. Can't locate them now tonight.
1: 10-4-12, what do you get?

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1: Good.
0: Turn and climb me and chase number, please. Fortune Paramount, you'll see the clear from here.
1: Turn 4-5-1-4-9.

0: to 19th Airlines.
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0: West Virginia 28th. Disregard. I can't receive it.

0: Marion 39. I have a fireworks complaint. 24 Congress Drive in Farmington. Caller advised neighbors setting off fireworks. They said they were setting off M80s.
1: Marion, setting off M80s is not illegal. Good night.
0: That's...
2: Can you go to 10 Lucas Avenue, apartment F as I'm Frank? We're taking several calls from Mark Polito. We tried to communicate with him. The only time we were able to talk to him, he thought something about government espionage. And then he hung up, and now he's calling the city line. And actually, he's calling 911 again.
1: I'm out here. What's your apartment number?
2: F as I'm Frank.
1: What's your face going on?
2: He's rambling. He's talking about the government. He won't talk to us at all. Right.

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1: F4.
0: Apartment F what?
1: Apartment F.
0: C4 from Fairmont.
1: Good.
2: Can you put me back on that? Previous cat I was on, break for 28.
1: Good.
2: David 50453 Adam. David 50453 Adam.

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0: 14 Fairmount, and I'm trying to stop that vehicle. We're stopping at the X on Stony Road.
1: Is this still in reference or case?
0: 10-4.
1: 10-4, traffic stop, Stony Road, 2153.

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1: Money.
0: 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Frank 359-482. 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

0: Fred, you should tell him to say subject. He's loud and clear.
1: 10-4.
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1: They're going to be outside in a Honda CRV. It's a 44-year-old male patient playing

0: go ahead.
1: Do you have a car description?
0: Honda CRV. They'll be right at the stop sign at the intersection.

0: 23 off.
1: I'm good.
0: Well, okay, Natasha's 27 break.
1: Yeah, for us, sorry, he's clear, good.
0: If you could also locate Natasha 27 for Nadia Sullivan break.
1: Good.
0: For Schwagen Aries, believe that she might have stole a watch from him last night, but there was a couple individuals in the residence, and he didn't actually see the watch get stolen, so we can't prove who actually might have stole it break.
1: Good.
0: He's been by the Ducky Pie at 4, and we'll see if I can talk to him tonight. He seems to be satisfied.
1: 10-4, 22-0-2.

0: 14 Fairmont.
1: Who is?
0: I'm clear from that traffic stop. Shouting clear.

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Silva, this to you.

0: strength or not? Well, he took another 5 hours complaint somewhere on Pawpaw Creek Road in Fairview. And that's a specific area when we just closed out.
1: Danville.
0: Anymore? It should be clear. Danville, 2014.

0: Marion 39.
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0: I have an ATV complaint. It's no longer happening. The caller just wanted us to be aware that there was a 9-year-old driving a 4-wheeler up and down the road with his 5-year-old sister on the back. Advised they live somewhere on Summerhill Lane.
1: 10-4, noted. 10-8.
0: 10-4, 2217.

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0: What was my rapid time?
1: We're at 2215.
0: Hey.

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0: I have Mr. Pierce by public service. Do you want me to transfer him to 71?
1: I'm sorry, I couldn't hear the last part. What was that?
0: Did you still want me to transfer him to 71?
1: Quarter.
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1: Rescue 5, engine 41 responding, 788 Cleveland Avenue, dumpster fire, 2242. Fire to rescue 5. He claims in the dumpster, the advice is about 15 feet away from the apartments. Might have been started by a fireworks.

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0: Prozac on 2020 Jeep Compass to a Colton Sage or a Rodney Lambert out of Morgantown expired 726, clear.
1: Kilometer traffic stop with it is Jeep.
0: Down for traffic stop, Jeep 746242 Adam, you're clear too.
2: Thursday, Marinelle, Dallas State Police, 132 southbound.

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0: Alyssa Jones out of Worthington. Valid operator, 0 points clear.
1: 10 towards 1020, come back to Toyota Highlander.
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0: Have an unruly juvenile, 8 Pine Street in Bearsville. Caller advised son's being unruly, arguing with him, being aggressive.
1: 10-4.
0: Negative weapons. He just wants somebody to come talk to him, calm him down.

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1: Okay.
0: The last car we have was in October of 25. They believe that their neighbor was selling drugs to their children.
1: Okay.

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0: Father and son have been attached, both clear.
1: 10-4.

0: Marion, any available state units? Marion, 32. The 132 I-79 northbound on ramp, North Carolina four-door car, I believe it's going to be Lincoln John King 7936 for the 28. The caller advised, they believe the driver is going to be signal 9. Was following them on Route 73, advised that they hit something and kept going, and it looks like the bumper is falling off the vehicle. It got off the King Mon exit.
1: What kind of vehicle is there?
0: It comes back on a 2012 gray Nissan Maxima, registered to a Dennis Larrabee.

0: 51 Mayor.
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0: Talked to an employee at the BP. He advised he hasn't seen any Grand East Home accidents come this direction.
1: Dan.
0: Seen it cross the bridge to the King Hall side.
1: Dan.

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Repeating Mont South on red diversion, 0445. Project clear.

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0: Are you checking 73 by chance?
1: Negative, ma'am.
0: If anybody's near 73, you can check. We just got a call from On South. They advised they lost everything, maybe related to this accident. Possibly struck a pole. We're not sure.
1: We're here and I'll start that way.
0: 10-4.
2: Heard you, Marion. I'm passing Pizza Hut now.
0: 10-4.
3: Take Marion. I'll head to 73.
0: 10-4-6-8.
3: 160, Marion. Can you give the details from On South one more time?
0: 10-4. They advised that they lost all power and everything. And we had just taken a call about a DUI on the interstate that just left Whitehall. The caller advised they believe he struck a pole, or he believes it could be related.
3: 10-4.
4: Fairmont. 218. Extra Patrol, View Avenue.

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1: ...167 Lynn Drive, North Carolina.
0: Yeah.
1: I'll see if we have him in our name file. Maybe that'll help a little bit. Regard, we don't have anything on him.

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1: 10-4.
2: I will check Pleasant Valley Road. Yep, head out towards 73.
0: I'm already in this area.
3: 168 Marion, I have a visual on the bumper. It is by the Magix or the Moco's bar on 73. So I'll start at Moco's and I'll head towards Boozville.
1: 10-4.

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0: 10-4.

0: Long Statement, and I went to the county line out on 73. 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
1: Time for 168.
2: Are they going north or south? I'm sorry, they were going northbound, weren't they, Mary?
1: 10-4.
2: Okay, I'm going to check 79, the Ricketts 4 exit. Is it on the road anywhere?
1: 10-4.
3: 40, Mary, negative contact, Pleasant Valley.
1: 10-4, 40.

0: 218 Fairmont Building check, 10th Street.
1: Yeah.
2: The last on flock was at 1247 at Fairmont Avenue, Southland Drive, northbound.

0: 51 Earth.
1: 10th.
0: We have a vehicle with its flashers on. It's going to be just past exit 137 northbound.
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1: Both parties have been advised they're going to split up for the night, go their separate ways. 10-8.
0: 10-4.
2: 50, Wilmer.
0: 10.
2: Passenger got car sick, was throwing up. We're going to back up to the exit so they can go down to the exit and take a break.
0: 10-4.
1: Bearing 51.
2: Go ahead.
1: I got hit at 12:58, crashing 12:56, just came in for the LPRs going southbound on the interstate towards Harrison County. I'm going to notify them.
2: 10-4, what mile marker is that at?
1: Nope, just past 132 southbound.
2: Okay, yeah, neither one of us. Gonna make it. Go ahead and show me 10-8.
0: 10-4.
3: 40, Mary, 10-8.
0: 10-4.
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0: 10-4, 168, 0-100 hours.
2: If you want, Marion, I'm going to go ahead and get 79 south to the county line in case they don't think that far.
0: 10-4.

0: Marion 51.
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0: Harrison County has that vehicle stopped for 124 southbound.
1: That's out of our county, right?
0: 10-4 it is.
1: 10-4, did 168 advise if there was any property damage?
0: He did not.
2: 168, Marion, go ahead one more time.
0: Did you know if there's any property damage?

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1: Good.
0: The original caller that called in, where were they following the vehicle from? 73, or did it come out of Industrial Park?
1: 73.
0: Okay.
1: We don't know the exact location. We just know it was 73.
0: Would you care to call in back and find out further?
1: 10-4.

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0: Can Mazzy started following that vehicle right by Moco's.
1: Where's Moco's?
0: Magic.

0: 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I moved it out roadway there at Magic. Myself, 32, are in the area looking to see if there's any property damage.
1: 10-4.

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0: The length of 73 to the county line. My results same as 168. There's no obvious property damage anywhere.
1: 10-4.

0: 32, did you find anything yet?
1: Negative, I'm checking industrial back towards 73 now.
0: Temple, Barry, you can go ahead and close out our side of the CAD. We haven't found anything in T-Signal 9 as far as that goes. Harrison County 2 observed the vehicle in motion.
2: Temple.

0: for Manchester.
1: Go ahead, 34.
0: Yeah, 132 southbound, 1028 when you're ready.
1: Yeah.
0: Nora 64561 Adam.
1: Denver, copy, stop 132 southbound, Nora 64561 Adam 016.

0: Anything, well, Marion, everything appears secure. 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None of them are occupied. What do you think?
1: 10-4. 1, Adam. Chevy Impala.

0: 2006 Chevy Impala to Aiden Swain out of Morgantown. Expired 10/25. It's clear.
1: And four, stop with that vehicle, Fairmont Avenue, 5th Street.
0: Yeah. Traffic stop, 5th and Fairmont. Station 31671 Adam, 0117.
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3: 10. Target 2, Marion, I got a mailbox. Looks like it's been hit. I don't know if it's old or not. It's across from FAA.
2: Ten four. I'm not familiar with FAA.
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0: 34 Marion, I'm 10-8.
1: 10-4.
2: He's been pulled ever since that plate expired.
3: 10-4, though, that's what he was telling me.

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0: George 214920.

0: Hayden Swain should be suspended unpaid citation, effective date was 6/29 of this year.
1: Call 4.

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1: No, for standby.
2: It was like an old lieutenant.
3: 10-4-0 on 23.

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1: 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Can you just confirm his license is suspended?

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0: 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It doesn't have anything updated on it that he paid.
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0: 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He's going to try to make some phone calls.

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0: Premise to Shack Marion Regional Business Park, Boose Creek.
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1: 10-4.

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0: Edward, 138998.
1: Tower. Everything here secure tonight.
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1: 21
0: was 21 responding. Cough and drive from a Halton Rehab, room 210, difficulty in breathing, 0308.
2: Fairmont, 220.
0: 61-year-old male patient, excuse me, shortness of breath. O2 stats are between 82 and 87.
1: Received.
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0: Foxtrot,
1: Bravo. Copy, loud and clear.
0: Yeah,

0: 30 for me.
1: Go ahead.
0: I'm trying to catch up to a reckless driver, Helen's Run. I think it was a red Chevy Silverado.
1: 10-4.
2: 40-34, are you coming toward Farmington or away?
0: Away, we're going toward Worthington. He's breaking now, still trying to catch up. 34, Marion, my speeds are 75, just for your information.
1: 10-4, I'll log it.
0: He blew the stop sign at the Helen Jordan and Main Street Farmington there.
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0: 34, Mary, I'm out with it. 622-130, Adam.
1: Do you advise 120, Adam?
0: 130, Adam.
1: 10-4.

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0: Cameron Craig out of Farmington, valid operators, your point's clear.
1: 10-4, 10-6, citation.
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0: It is.
1: Can you provide me the last four of his social?
0: Five, three, six, five.
1: 10-4, thank you.

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1: 34 man, 10-8. Driver's side, make it a case, please.
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0: Can you go do an area patrol 1323 Pennsylvania Avenue break?
1: Good.
0: All of us, they've been having issues with people walking through the yard and coming up on our porch. Surprisingly, they just had some subjects walking through their yard. They're no longer there. She just wanted to have someone do an area patrol and then give her a call about it.
1: Any type of description or anything?
0: Negative.
1: Does she live at that residence?
0: 10-4.
1: 10-4. I'll drive through the area.
0: 10-4.
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0: I called her back. She thought she didn't get a good description. It was very dark. All she buys is a male in a dark hoodie. She's also requesting instead of a phone call if you could just stop by the restaurant to speak with her.
1: Central Roman area.
0: Down for 220.
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0: Can you go out to the Country Club Motor Lodge? 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
0: The caller's realizing that they paid to stay there. Advised her husband stepped out to make a phone call. 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Can you go over and see what's going on?
1: 10-4.

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1: Again. Individual that was causing problems left prior to our arrival. Renters for that room have been advised. Answer 10-8.
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Remember oil will be on yellow diversion until 0900 hours. Remember oil will be on yellow diversion until 0900.

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1: Yes.
0: Yeah, to Bellevue Brightwash, West Virginia, 639-337-A Adam. Repeating, 639-337-A Adam.
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224. 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If there's a male, he's sitting outside near the Aquarium Lounge with a door open on the vehicle. We're not sure what's going on with him. 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

0: 220, turn on.
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0: Is there any reason other than this male door being open for us to check on him?
1: The guy was, he was sitting on the ground outside of the vehicle. 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
0: Of course.

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1: Engine 43, on scene with a patient on the ground, falling from the bed. 0545.
2: T-24, Fairmont.
1: T-24.
2: I'm in the area. Do they give a vehicle description or anything?
1: This guy is a dark color sedan.
2: T-4, it was near the aquarium lounge, correct?
1: I believe it was on the 7th Street 5 Aquarium Lounge.
2: And 4. I believe I'm out with it.
1: Yeah.
2: It's going to be 7th and Gaston.
1: Yeah.
0: 218 from home out here, too.
1: Yeah.
0: 218 from home, 28, when you're ready.
1: Good.
0: Nora 66604 Adams.
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0: Ten 4.

0: to confirm, do you have a public service number for the owner of this vehicle?
1: Stand by. Yeah, 40 second, I'll transfer you.

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0: 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Yeah.

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0: 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He shut his door, shooting his 10-8.

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0: responding, Pierpont Center, victim of a fall, 0704. 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
1: Go ahead.
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She fell a month ago and struck her in a coffee table. 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
1: Good.
0: Zebra X-ray David 4671. Somebody's played on Silver Dodge pickup truck. It's me 79 South. Park 79 northbound. That's 135.
1: And 429. Traffic stop 79 north 135. Zebra X-ray David 4671. There's 744.

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0: Somebody out of Kentucky, somebody call 4, John 4, 5-4. Display it on Black Ink on Central. We're doing traffic stop 79 northbound, 41-35.
1: 10-4, traffic stop 79 northbound, 135. Paul 4, John 4, 5-4, Kentucky 0805.
0: Traffic stop break.
1: Good.
0: Be Rice Street in Barrackville. It's going to be North Carolina plate. Tango, Kilo, Lima, 2036. It's in black. Roger.
1: 10-430. Traffic stop, Rice Street. Tom, King, Lincoln, 2036. 0806.
0: Good. Frank 69-6244.
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1: 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Marion, 27.
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RS GL stations be advised. Ruby's on yellow diversion until 1300 hours. Repeating. Ruby's on yellow diversion until 1300 hours. Fire is clear 036.

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1: 3-4-5-8-1-1 Adam. One that's over at Honda. We're doing traffic stuff, 79 northbound at the way station.
0: 10-4, traffic stop, 79 northbound at the way station, 3-4-5-8-1-8 Adam, 0838.

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0: 27. 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Expiration 7-6 of 2026. 28 drop them and it's clear.
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0: Panama 202207. Reference to the burglar alarm, UPN 1022, just received a call from the homeowner. She advised it's a false alarm. She's advising her alarm company as well.
1: Ten four. Copy.

0: Lot 209. Well, being checked, 410 Cleveland Avenue, apartment 807, break.
1: Good.
0: Caller's requesting a well-being check on a client named Randy Coulter. He's been recovering from back surgery. They had no contact with him since Friday. They also advise they sent a caregiver to him on Monday, and there was no answer on the phone or at the door.

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0: 125, I'm in Animal Complaint. 79, northbound, 135. Entrance ramp to Pleasant Valley. There's a deer that's been struck in the roadway. Still alive.
1: Careful.
2: Turn 4. 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
3: Good, so.
2: I'm a patient transport regulator, copy.
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1: Counter 807. 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
0: Everything's 10-4 with his mail. 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He's just laying in bed. He was about to call his caregiver. I'll see if I wanted to give them a call back.
1: 10-4.

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1: 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Travis Scott, Kenny Martin, Ocean 55-7-7-9-Alpha. Clear 9-4.
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0: I'm 28 on West Virginia, 441-035, Adam.
1: Returns on a 2010 Dodge Avenger, expression 427 to a Tammy Bach out of Farmington, it's clear.
0: Vancouver.
2: That's my name, Deborah.
1: Good.
2: Robert Graham. I believe it's going to be 818 of 80.

0: 1972.
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0: Soon an expired chauffeur, expired 8-18 of 2025. It's clear.
1: 10-4. Do you need anything, 72?
2: Try.
1: No, I'm good.

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1: Okay, thanks. Well, Mary, I'll be at the AC for an interview.
0: 10-4.

0: that, Terry?
1: 72 good.
0: 10-8, driver's been advised. He's having some issues with the DMV on his license. He's calling him.
1: 10-4, 0-9-20.

0: 236 from Milwaukee. 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
1: Time for.

0: Same on 236. 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
0: Do you copy that? Are you just clear?
1: Sure. Well, not
2: no, okay.
0: Let me come around. 10-4, copy, 1 detained, 324.

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0: The serial number is clear. Just for your license, the last record we have of a Huffy bike being stolen was a pink and black one.
1: Purple.
0: Correction, it was pink and purple.

0: Okay. Want to phone near him tonight?
1: Yeah, 4161. We go to Sarah down 32.
2: Was given permission to stay here by Mr. Carr.
0: Over here, Rick.
2: Correct.
3: Done. You don't
2: have. We can't just see Mr. Carr.
3: Why don't you stay up?
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0: Go ahead.
2: Jefferson, Jackson, 34.
0: Go ahead.
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0: 43 to start Whiskey. 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Disregard. 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Air Command 20 through Oklahoma. X-ray Mary 469, 2 X-ray Mary 469, break.
1: Good.
0: 27 out of West Virginia, Edward 518807, Edward 518807.
1: 10-4.

0: complaint for the trailer. 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

0: Panama 2 0 7.
1: Go ahead.
0: Are you clear from that warrant service?
1: Ten four,
0: break.
1: Go ahead.
0: The well-being check at 705 Maryland Avenue.
1: Yeah.
0: Caller is wanting a well-being check on Michael Rutherford. He was staying with the caller and her residence in Buchanan and left at 0400 hours this morning. He advised that his PTSD was acting up and he left with a firearm break.
1: Go ahead.
0: Caller is concerned that Mel might try and harm himself. He didn't advise of wanting to and then hurt himself when leaving the residence. She did advise that he left in a vehicle. He owns a white Maserati. Just wanting to make sure if he's at his address or not.
1: Yeah. Okay.

0: very much, you 09.
1: Another
2: pending welding check at 1377 Locust Avenue.
1: All right, what's the detail?
2: Caller advised that there's a nailing in the grass on Locust. Told the caller that he was in pain.
3: 10-4, we'll be in route.
1: 10-4.

0: So just confirming 209 is the 1015 and 202, you're responding to the swabbing check.
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0: Travis Stafford.
1: Ken, West Virginia, 88 Charlie 660. We're going to be 250 before the red light, Main Street, Farmington. It's a blue Prius.
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0: Fire Department, 27, you ready?
1: Yes,
0: Chief. West Virginia, Bravo, 054, 253.
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2: 125, Marion, go ahead.
1: 125, I have a reckless driver passing the 135 southbound. It's a Tijuana SUV. Partial 28 of Adam, 25, unknown state. Swerving all over the roadway, throwing trash out the windows. It's a female driver with red hair.
3: Difficulty in breathing. 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
1: responding. Ambulance 33 responding. 12 Emerald Lane. Difficulty in breathing. 0952. Fire C-33.

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1: What was the male's name?
2: Michael Rutherford.
1: What? There, you said a white Jetta.
0: On scene with a male patient complaining of leg pain.
1: Okay.

0: 2 Navy Fairmont.
1: Good.
0: I left a voicemail. I'll be clear from that call and clear from Magistrate Court. It'll be 10-7.
1: 10-4.

0: there on your status.
1: 10-4, just waiting on emails.
0: 10-4.
1: The mail is going to be at Mr. Charles Moran,

0: Paramount 225.
1: 25.
0: Just want to advise you have a pending public service call.
1: Okay, you can wait. 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
0: Female caller calling in, requesting to speak to an officer about universal garage door openers.
1: 10-4.
2: 207, Paramount.
0: Go ahead.
2: Make contact with the Rutherford subject. 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
0: Go ahead.
2: He advised he does have PTSD, but him and the subject that called are going through a relationship issue. He just needed to leave for the day. He's 10-4. He's been advised of options. I'm 10-8.
0: 10-4, can you take a line to call? I wanted a call back.

0: swimming pool, sir. We're about to come up Hillcrest now. Second fire's 25 is going to be here on the problem loop, sir.
1: That's CD, that's 25 responding, 10-04.
0: 22 staging soccer complex.
1: Team is 22 on the air, soccer complex, 10-04.
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1: 23 responding.
0: Ambulance 23 responding, 130, Coffin Drive, room 314, difficulty in breathing, 10-08.
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0: She has decreased appetite, her lungs are diminished, denying any pain.
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0: Stevens. And you just want the fire department over to holding Mel's, grabbing his chest and refusing to tell us if he's having chest pains.
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1: You can't pull EMS at this station, right?
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1: We're going to get this mail arranged and then transport to the hospital.
2: 10-4.

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1: Patient's refusing an ambulance. You can return squad. 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
0: That's received. 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
2: We're coming to town.
0: That's how much of a patient.
2: Any other comments?
0: Okay, do you want to see what we're coming to relocation is for the Tiana Street call?
3: Okay.
2: Yeah, you said
4: 373. That's a really funny.
2: Huh? 373. Good morning. What's your location?
4: Just came into Dakota.
2: RC25 will handle Tiana Street, 37 here turn, thank you. 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
2: Good.
6: 46-year-old female patient. I believe she's having an anxiety attack.Had a history of suicidal ideations in the past, believe she will do willingly.
2: Okay, can I get the address for that one more
6: time? 207 Tiana Street.
2: Thank you.

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1: 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Okay, John.
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0: Clear the prosecutors. I'll be out at magistrate's.
1: 10-4.

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2: I have the home number for the attempted negative contact.
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0: Do you want to say soccer complex?
1: Unbelievable.
0: Okay.

0: emergency comment.
1: I'll be 10-8 for now. There's nothing apparent. Everything appears secure here. Doesn't appear that there's anyone home.
0: Do you want packet 20?
2: Affirmative. 72-10-8.
3: 10-4-72.
0: Nice.
4: His symptoms are still progressing, but he's 10-4 as of right now. He also can get

0: Bennington, too.
1: 236, are you?
0: Bennington, too. Marion
2: 72. Good.
0: I have a female public server. She's wanting to speak to someone, reference her father. She advised he has dementia. She's concerned he's trying to purchase firearms. Want to speak to someone. What do you guys?
2: My personal.
0: 10-4.

0: hung up. I'll call you back.
1: 10-4.
0: 72, I got a hold of two. He's going to be calling this back.

0: Adam Street near Cleveland Avenue, man down, station 20, station 1 response. Adam Street near Fairmont Avenue, correction, Cleveland Avenue, man down, 1059.
1: Where is that located?
0: It's going to be Adam near Cleveland, near the old Weber's Flowers.
1: Okay, that's received. Show us responding.
0: Ambulance 22 responding. Adam Street near Cleveland Avenue, man down, 1059. Ambulance 22 on scene, 1100 hours.
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0: Unit 48 responding, Adam Street near Cleveland Avenue, man down, 1100 hours. Units responding, caller advised that there's a male that was down on the ground for about 15 minutes, dark pants, red shirt. It's going to be near the old Weber's Flowers. Said he was between two buildings where the bank used to be.
3: Fairmont 207.
4: Good.
3: We've alerted fire and EMS to a man down. She advised that she lives at the Armors and she can see Adam Street from her apartment. Advised that there's a man lying on the ground not moving. Advised he hasn't moved in about 15 minutes. It's going to be dark pants and a red shirt. She advised when you're coming onto Adam Street from Cleveland Avenue, he's going to be on the right side across the street from the old bank.
4: Ten four.
0: Returning 1101.
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0: I'm out here. It's next to the bond office. Looks like someone's just laying down there. I'll make contact with them.
1: 10-4.
2: 236. I was checking in at the hospital over 10-8. It's been 5. Did notate that he was given a PR, correct?
1: 10-4, I'll go ahead and mark that down as well.
2: 10-4, thank you.

0: 去就是真配吗？
1: 没问题。
0: Make contact with the subject, it's a female, right? She's 10'4", she said she just wanted to relax and is laying down off of the sidewalk in between two businesses. Name is Michelle Burnside. She's been advising 10'8".
1: 10'4", EMS and city and... Disregard that last one.

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0: 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Is anything outstanding right now?

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2: Arletta K. Morris, date of birth is 3-5-1972. 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

0: Gadsden. 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Jonathan Myers. 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
1: Good.
0: Responding to a 64-year-old. 64-year-old female, unable to eat since Saturday. Was taken to the hospital on Sunday, has been sweating, feels cold, I'm experiencing pain in her head.

0: 209-236. If you see that car, he was in it before he ran. 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
1: Which way did he go?
0: He went towards Sheets.

0: 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What kind of car is this, caller?
1: Black Nissan Rogue. Nora 0666.
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1: Desiree, middle initial is F as in Foxtrot. Ford, date of birth is 9/23/98. I'll need a return. Break. 10-4. Good. Complaints request this incident be documented. She was advised it was a scam call. Probably 10-8 makes the case for me. 10-4.

0: 1936 rental. FEMA, NORA 56183 Adam. NORA 56183 Adam. Great.
1: 10-4, go ahead.
0: What was Daniel just told Mr. Myers from this vehicle? No, I'm supposed to see. Can you tell me what the address is on it?

0: The address on North 56183 Adams, 91 Skyline Drive in Greenville.
1: Who's it? Put the name on it.
0: Alicia Lyons.
1: Your phone number on it.
0: Stand by, I can see if we have one in the name file for her.
2: I checked up around sheets and down to price cutter gas and have the see, did you get to anywhere?

0: 3372. You close the office.
1: In Whitehall, I can be.
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0: I'll be on a follow-up at the Sheriff's Department, please.
1: Good.
0: We're meeting a female subject for an interview.
1: 10-4, 11-25.
2: Is there an officer, Emma?
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2: 236, turn off.
3: None.
2: I believe it's 702 or 704, Jackson Avenue.
3: 10-4.
0: You get 1022, probation's in the squad room. I'm still waiting for a few more to get here for my interview.
2: Okay.
3: Ten four.

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1: I'm on 236.
0: Good.
1: Just to be right, but I'm not locating a phone number for the registered owner of
0: the
1: second 28 you provided.
2: 10-4, that's who I spoke to at the address on Gaston. They're at work right now, but I did call in if they needed a report if there's any more damage. It didn't appear there was damage from this incident.
1: 10-4.
0: Yeah, for traffic.
3: Housing 8 momentarily.
0: Company 8 acknowledges 1147.

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1: Yes.
0: Are you already willing to be able to confirm that first 20 for that black Nissan Rogue? I copy Nora 06604, Adam.
1: Nora 6604, Adam.
0: 10-4, thank you.

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1: Yes.
0: We just faxed down a civil paper that needs served from Marshall County.
1: Simple.
2: Road, true down 1152. 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
2: Roadway, negative lines involved.
3: Fairmont, we done do subpoenas for family court. That would be the Sheriff's Department.

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1: Yes, ma'am.

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1: Ready for responding?
0: Ambulance 34 responding, 110 Merrill Avenue, Reeseville, Victorville Falls, Station 20.

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1: Go ahead.
0: Responding to a 49-year-old female patient. The family members just got through the residence. And she found her on the floor. At least she had fallen from her bed. And crossed an alert patient. You okay on directions?
1: Okay.
0: It's going to be a white residence and two white vehicles in the driveway.

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0: Ferdinand, you have something in Manning.
1: I'm trying to get him by please, I receive.
2: It's 12-11.
1: Perry, he was speaking to a female on the phone about a male possibly having a warrant. We just got another call from another subject advising that male's

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1: 10-4. Marion 30.
2: Go ahead.
1: I was unable to get hold of two that callers. I want to speak to someone about getting that mail removed as well.
0: Do you have a new cell phone?

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1: Go ahead.
0: I forgot to ask earlier about your warrant service on Gaston Avenue where you had Clark. Do you want me to make that a case for you?
1: Negative.
0: 10-4.

615 Spring Street, difficulty in breathing, Station 20, Station 1, respond. 615 Spring Street, difficulty in breathing, 1217. Ambulance 32 responding, 615 Spring Street, difficulty in breathing, 1218.

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0: 10-4. Colonel, you should show me en route to the hospital.
3: 10-4.
1: Female. Vomiting, experiencing difficulty in breathing, feels weak, and pain in her stomach. It's going to be a white residence with a blue wraparound 40.

0: Marion 33.
1: Yes.
0: Hi, this is Mike on line 4US.
1: Sorry, I couldn't copy. Who's on the line?
0: The female you tried to call about the domestic case.
1: Person.
0: Yes,
2: can you send it to my personal?
0: 10-4.
3: For you, good.
0: Sure.
4: The family's requesting a silent approach.
3: That's Steve's. Hey, military chief, you copy?

0: Marion, 1-20.
1: Hi. Go ahead.
0: I'm Tori from CPS on public service. Wanted to speak to you. What about?
1: I'll send you my work cell. Do you have that number?
0: D-10-4.
2: I'll advise she was not home near the bike where it was secured within her home, I guess, and wasn't able to provide a VIN or a serial number. She's going to call back in later.
3: 10-4.

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0: I'm clear from the hospital. If you could log in the CAD that I obtained two DNA swabs from Mr. Myers based off of verbal consent.
1: 10-4.

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1: Affirmative, just checking your status.
0: We're all set, we'll be transporting shortly, thank you.
1: That's received.

343 Valley Falls Road, victim of a fall, Station 20, Company 13 EMS, respond. 343 Valley Falls Road, victim of a fall, 1244. Ambulance 33 responding, 343 Valley Falls Road, victim of a fall, 1244.

0: ask the ambulance 33.
1: Good.
0: The caller's a home health nurse, just arrived at the residence. Female's been down for a couple hours. Complaining of pain in her hip, possible fracture. Bleeding from her left leg and left arm, it's under control. Red Brick residence.
2: A well-being check on her brother-in-law, Peter Pell. Advised you talked to him on the phone around noon. Advised he sounded depressed and very upset and was crying. He also did advise to the caller, if I don't see you tomorrow, just know I love you. Unsure if any weapons in the residence.
3: Important.
4: 236 from on. That male came into our office a couple days ago, was with his daughter. You can just notate that and connect the cat.
2: Ten four.

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0: Email by public service being to speak to an officer in reference to fraud. What do you advise?
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0: and two to Major.
1: Hey, you good?
0: On the route to Grim 1 for court.
1: And 4 break. That said, to call back with a date of birth for that male that had a warrant. There's nothing in the portal or local. There is one in Fiance out of Ohio with no extradition.
0: Okay, 10-4.

0: 326 Fairlawn. Who called us in?
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0: The caller was unaware where this crime occurred. I advised her to reach out to the person that made the complaint, find out where the Institute of Origin is. Be 10A for now.

0: 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They got traffic problems.
1: 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We're on the roundabout. On the connector.
0: As soon as you get off Morgantown Avenue, they got traffic problems on the door there.
2: Status.
3: 10-4. 10-4. Okay. They're going to a panic alarm at Teriyaki Madness. I believe they're just talking about the traffic.
2: I'm right here by Circle K. I'm headed over that way.
3: Benjamin Fetty on public service, wanted to speak to you, references vehicle. On your left.
2: Take a number, I've heard them 100 times, and here's what's the interest.

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2: T25 Fairmont, I'm out there.
1: 10-4.
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1: You're too far more.
2: Done.
1: The employee is pressed by accident. Everything appears 10-4 here. You can say units 10-8.
2: 10-4, 13-14.
3: 34 Robin Ruby.
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0: Paramount 207. Vehicle accident, 500 Country Club Road at Keeneland Pond. Blue Buick versus a red Honda, negative injuries, they're in the parking lot. Good.
1: 47 David, 868.
2: That's 2021 Honda Icona, expiration 426 to Rachel Sloan out of Forest State. It's clear.
1: Yeah, Forest State, about the traffic stop.

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1: And for 27 Travis South, near 201 Fairmont Avenue, 47 David, 868, 1321.

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0: Ten four.

0: to your 7 gram. I have a 27 through California, 28 through Tennessee. Frank?
1: Frank, walk over with the 27.
0: 27 is Charles 0988164. Frank?
1: 10-4, go ahead.
0: 28 is 967, Boy Robert David Zebra.

0: Gear 75, and I also have a 2027 vehicle to West Virginia.
1: Go ahead.
0: 35 Charles, 14H, the 28, break.
1: 10-4, go ahead.
0: Frank, 0485, 25.
1: 10-4.

0: Junior 751, can I get the CFS number, please?
1: Two zero two six zero four zero three one one.
0: 4

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1: John.
0: The result of the crash is very minor cosmetic damage. Information was exchanged. They've been given a CFS number and information card. I'm telling you.
1: 10-4.

0: 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Station 37, respond. 1710 Daybrook Road, Mon County, patient seizures, 1336.
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0: Ambulance 375 responding. 1710 Daybrook Road, patient seizures, 1337.

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0: Can you take one out of the public service needs, mate?
1: Careful.
2: Alright, you're going to 375. Respond to a 90-year-old male patient, unresponsive, active seizure for approximately 6 minutes. Mon County does have a unit en route responding from Ruby.
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0: Mullen County's inquiring your ETA.
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0: That's safe. Missouri Bosman, they advise their unit has a 40-minute ETA.
1: Appreciate it.

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0: Female phone service need to speak to someone about child custody.
1: Okay.
0: Are you boss? No, I couldn't copy.
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0: 10-4.
3: You showed me 10-8. She had nothing to say about her property. Harrison County calls back, just advise them she's 6-9-9.
0: 10-4. 1342.

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3: Long County advised that their unit responding from town had to divert to another emergency. There's a Jane Care operator on scene advised that there's no room to get a gurney in the residence.
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0: 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I'm a patient tree. What, when you ready to call me, huh? Go ahead, sir. 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
0: Long County Bus, they had Blacksville alerted, and their response, they second alerted. Are you wanting them to third alert Blacksville?
1: Doesn't go ahead, because we're still about 12 minutes out.

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1: They're needing VIN verification down on a motorcycle. They've got the DMV paperwork.

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0: Ambulance 374 responding, 391 Scott Avenue, Mon County, patient seizures, 1351. 22 on scene, 1351.

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0: Long County Vibes, it's going to be the Rainbow Room. It's a male patient, was in an active seizure, post-stable at this time, still unresponsive. But he's been awake for several days prior to this. 43 on scene, 1353.

0: 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Stations, what do you respond? 111 Mountain Gulf Drive, Mon County, CVA, 1357.
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0: want with Satan Green Shot himself.
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0: Charles 778385, good.
2: 10-4. So Marion unit with traffic.
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0: Tell.
2: Sorry to burn.
1: Good.
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0: 816 Vermont Avenue, abdominal pain. Station 20, respond. 816 Vermont Avenue, abdominal pain, 1412. Ambulance 34 responding, 816 Vermont Avenue, abdominal pain, 1412. 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
1: Hello.

0: 573573. Just attach that for me.
1: Duncan first one, somebody first called in. Can I get an answer phone call back?
2: I copied 911 hang up call Arbors. What was the other tail end of that?
1: There was nothing on the first end when they called in. We attempted to call back with a negative answer.
2: 10-4. Any idea, room or anything like that?
1: Negative. I believe it might be their general office number.
2: 10-4.

0: 10, ma'am, I'm out here.
1: 10-4.
0: 225 to 207.
1: Go ahead, sir.
0: It will be the barber's office. There's a ton of accidental calls. That phone number.
1: 10-4.

0: Fairmont.
1: Well, not here as well.
0: 10-4, break, Fairmont 225.
2: 25.
0: Just want to make you aware, we took a call from the office. There's a Corey Hunter Phillips on station turning himself in.
2: Okay.

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1: Disregard.
0: 10-4.
2: 237 Fairmont, I have a name and date of birth, please ask within.
0: Go ahead.
2: First name is Annis. Last name is Boy Adam Edward Robert. Date of birth is 10-13-78.

0: this is going to be a false alarm. They believe it could have been caused by the elevator. They're unsure, though. 410-8.
1: And what was that first name for that 27?
0: Adam, Nora, Ida, Sam, Annis.
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2: 10-4.

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2: Caregiver.

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1: 10-4-3-14-35. I'm FEMA by Public Service. Need to speak to an officer. Reference to getting some extra patrol around 719 Fairmont Avenue for a terminated employee possibly arriving there. What do you advise?
2: She's wanting an extra patrol right now or wanting to speak about an extra patrol?
1: Caller advised that the female shift starts at 1500 hours and the terminated employee stated that she would still show up today, and caller advised that she's been unstable recently.
2: 10-4. I'll call up.
1: 10-4.

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0: 209 Fairmont. I'll be in route to Manchester, 1015. We're medically cleared.
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3: 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Seems like there may be some sort of misunderstanding over the phone. 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I'm 10-8 for now.
1: 1440, 72, good.
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3: 10-4. I emailed her if she's got any further questions. Did she come in regarding the PSO?
1: I just advised that she was on station to talk to him.

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0: 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I'm not sure.
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2: Thirty-four, arriving Fairmont, 1448.

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Be advised, Morgantown Avenue from East Park Avenue to Hamish Street will be closed to all traffic. Authority of Hope Gas, repeating. All units be advised, Morgantown Avenue from East Park Avenue to Hamish Street will be closed to all traffic until further notice. Authority of Hope Gas, 4249.

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2: 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I guess she just hadn't checked her email. I advised her. 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
0: 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There's people tearing down a house and burning the debris. Once you start on Bird Cabin Road from 310, it's just on the right.
1: Okay.

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0: 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Just before, just user.
1: 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Traffic stop 334-728 Adam. Old Fairview Diner, 1456.

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2: 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God. You take a transport, got a 3A, 304 going to the Tigard Center, CAD 9. Pausing. Actually, can you take 38303 to 2054 McCurdyville Pike? Still CAD 9.
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0: 131. What's your location?
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0: Copy that.

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0: 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I'm pulling over a school bus. That's breaking on fire. Yeah, it's good.
1: 10-4. Southbound.
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0: On scene with a controlled burn. They've got water hose and everything out here watching it. They're just burning some debris left over from an old house.
2: That's Engineer 131 on scene. Control burn, 15 ton.

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1: And 4, Harrison County's been notified. I'm going to start the fire department.
0: Here's the bus, no fire.
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0: Fire red

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1: Good.
0: I have CPS on public service needing to speak to a deputy about. I'm going with them for removal. What do you ask?

0: 2275, when I'm out here.
1: 10-4.
0: You haven't already noticed that that business is no longer the rehab, health and fitness.
2: All right, 273.
1: Good.
2: Thanks for holding from Doddridge.
1: Yeah. 10-4, 15-29.

0: 236 now. Is there any call history for that number?
1: Page 1529.

0: 236,
1: standby 236. 206, it wasn't a burglar alarm, it was a 911 hang-up call. We do receive multiple calls from this business for patient transports, but we were unable to get a hold of anybody from the last time they called in.
0: 10-4, just advising there is nobody out here, no alarms, no nothing. The building is secure, no one's here today.
2: 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Missing 31.
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2: The female patient fell outside in the parking lot. But she is responsive. Our caller was inside. There were nurses outside with the patient.
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0: We're in the area. Do they advise which parking lot they would be in?
1: UF-48 responding.
2: UF-48 responding. 100 Windsor Drive, Cardiac, 1536. 1 parking lot. It's going to be 1377 Locust Avenue, the doctor's office on Christie Street.
0: Yeah, it's received. We just went through the side parking lot, so we're going to get this one in front of the building out. Nothing apparent this time. Oh, be advised, we're on scene.
2: 33 on scene, 1537. Units responding, Windsor Drive. 75-year-old male patient, difficulty in breathing, chest pains, does have a cardiac history. The outside sitting in a wheelchair.
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0: 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I'm on scene on Doe Run.
1: Yeah, for 168.
2: 124 Marion, 10-7, 10-42. Have a good day.
1: Yeah, for 124, 15-42.
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0: 33.
1: We're going to be in service for refusal. AMA patient will be transported to mother.
0: She's ambulance 33 in service, 1548, 40348.
1: That's received. Is there anything else pending?
0: Negative. Yeah.

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1: 31 get.
0: 37 and I will be double unit break.
1: 10-4 good.
0: We'll be out to that address at Merrick Lane.
1: Ten four, 15-51.

0: 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Just checking your status.
1: 10-4, you told me tonight.
0: 10-4, 1559. Marion, 3137, status check.
2: Yeah,
0: fine. 10-4. 10-4, 1559. Marion 168, status check.
3: He said
0: 10-4.

0: Marion 39. I have a female in public service. 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What do you guys?
1: 4 o'clock.
0: 10-4.
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0: We'll be 10-8 from here. We're going to get to a house just up the road. I'll let you know what the address is.
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1: Everything's 10-4 out here. It's been resolved. Just 10-8.
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1: Good.
0: I have a DVP violation, friendship room break.
1: Good.
0: Caller was an employee calling on behalf of another employee that is there with her now, advising that Susan Fitzenberger has a DVP against Arthur Fitzenberger. He's been violating the DVP. Dina also advised she does not feel safe due to the male residing in the same apartment complex as her.
1: And for the complainant and female has a friendship room now.
0: 10-4, they're both still there.
1: 10-4.

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1: 1616.

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0: What will we tonight?
1: 10-4, 16-21.

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2: 34 responded.
1: Ambulance 34 responding, 503 Morgantown Avenue, medical problem 1623. 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
2: Go ahead.
1: 89-year-old female patient, unable to ambulate, experiencing pain in her knee. She'll be outside the business. Also, for your advisement, the roadway is closed from East Parkin Avenue to Haven Street. Probably have to go around on East Park.
2: Okay.
3: T32 Fairmont. What was that traffic?
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0: 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Station 37, respond. 1054 Imperial Drive, Mon County, CVA 1627.
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1: 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Mon County is EMS one route.
0: That's me.
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3: G14 Fairmont, I'm clear from the air. I'll call but further. I'll be in route to 262 as well.

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1: 268. Date of birth, 1981-12-19. Did you find his ID file, name file?
0: I'm still looking for, I was unsure of the spelling, but thanks for the record.
1: Jeffrey, J-E-F-F-R-E-Y, last name Fornash, F-O-R-N-A-F-H.
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0: 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I gave him a citation for indecent exposure. Situation's been corrected. I'm clear.
1: Q14 Fairmont, same traffic.
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1: 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Can you give me a call?
0: Fire Rescue Ambulance 374.
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0: 23, man. 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

0: are from Marion 34.
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0: Good afternoon, this is Marion 34. We're about 10 minutes out with an 89-year-old female. She's complaint of left knee pain. It's been going on for several months. Is non-ambulatory today because of it. Her doctor wanted her to come to UAT to get evaluated. Her vitals are stable. Do you have any questions?
1: Vitally stable.
0: 10-4 stable. Pulse pressure 142/73. 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

0: 在吗？就这样呢。In jail, send alert us.
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2: Brush 139 responding, Jordan Road, Tree Down with Lines, 1653. Units responding, Jordan Road, this is going to be before Summer Wind Lane, the tree has fallen on July 4th. Now the line is hanging very low in the roadway, causing a hazard. We're notifying lawn power as well.
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1: My mail and public service want to speak somewhat about a property dispute between him and his neighbor. What do you want?

0: Main for 3.
1: Good.
0: This is Mel, public service. Wanted to speak to a mannequin officer about larceny. 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
1: 4 pound, please.
0: 10-4.
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0: Caller advised there's a blue car with a female in the driver's seat slumped over. Caller attempted to tap on the window and the female did not wake up.

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1: Ambulance 22 responding, Walmart, victim of a fall, 1700. RFC 22. Responded a 32-year-old female patient. So you're going to be near register number 19. Fell from standing, but she's bleeding from her toe, bleeding under control.

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1: 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Before Summerwind Lane on Jordan Road,
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Repeating, Ruby's on yellow inversion until 2100 hours. Fire's clear, 1705.

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0: 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I drove past Summer Wind Lane. It's down that way. It's going to be 231 Catawba Road. I'm going to place out cans and return. 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

0: car. 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
1: 78-year-old female fell from standing. Negative LOC. Does have a fever of 101.6. Swimming a light gray residence with a black handicap ramp in the yard.
0: Received. Fairmont, I'll be out here.

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0: 787 Flat Run Road, vehicle accident, station 25, company not responding. 787 Flat Run Road, vehicle accident, 1740. Aimless 32 diverting, responding 787, flat run road, vehicle accident 1740.
1: Marion 31.
0: Good.
1: Okay. Vehicle accident 787, flat run road. Blue Jeep into a utility pole, poles down, trying to fire it up.
0: Ambulance 34 responding, 105 Chestnut Street, fall, 1741, 34 traffic size up.
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0: He'll be responding to the fallen item A, 34th and Purpose.
1: Taxi, the end of this 20 responding, 1741.
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3: Good.
2: I have a larceny complainant. Hickman Run Animal Hospital break.
3: Good.
2: The caller advised that a female at the store ripped a dog out of the vet's hand and left without paying. Left in a white Jeep Patriot, registration 722-710A Adam. Caller also writes that pet helpers had brought in the dog and it was 10 days until they came to get the dog.
1: Service. Restaurant 39 says you're going to be 13 in service, 1742.
2: The caller advised that it was Dominique Cruz who stole the dog.

0: Thanks.
1: The registration that the caller provides returns to 2017 Jeep Patriot to James Hatcher, Dominique Cruz at 724 Walnut Avenue.

0: Chief 9, the Chief 9, what's your location?
1: I'm just coming on the 260, coming towards Meadow Avenue.

0: 741 Amherst Road. 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
0: Received.
1: Thanks. 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
0: I have an 89-year-old female patient in knee pain, unable to move or get out of her chair.
1: Okay, we're scratching on that.
0: That's received. They also advised us they have two pending calls at University Town Center. Don't have any information on those.
1: Okay, can you see if any of them are, like, critical?
0: No problem, we'll check them out.

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1: Good.
0: Hey, boss, I do have a difficulty in breathing call. However, it's at the WVU Medicine University Down Center. He wants to tune you for it.
1: No.
0: For a second, sure.

Information taken, report. I'll be 10-8 from here. Can we get a case, please?

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1: Done.
0: I'm out here.

0: Rescue 911 scene, one Jeep into the house, residence with pole broke off.
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0: 125 Marion, I'm 10-7, have a good evening.
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0: you're asking on.
1: Wellbeing Tank 183 Main Street, Item A. Car advised he's had a phone call from an elderly female in McConaughey subject. She doesn't know this female. The female told the caller that she was scared and alone at her residence, and she was wanting someone to check on her.
2: Bevel.
1: Bearing 31.
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1: Do you have an ETA?
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4: No, it's 22.
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4: 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We're on your location. What do you have us?
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0: 84 Charlie 37, ready for 27.
1: Can you repeat it? Your radio broke up.
0: Charlie 527, did you copy?
1: I'm 84 and 527, the middle part keeps breaking out.
0: 10-4, 8-4, C for Charlie, 527.
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1: Good. Now on public service, wanted to speak to someone about retrieving property from an address in Pleasant Valley. What do you have?
2: I'm on Hawk's Nest, close to Hawk's Nest. I don't have service.
1: Therefore.
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1: Done.
0: Hey, walking clear to patrol Cochran Street.
1: 10-4.
2: Marion, 31.
0: 31.
2: You need a 1051 out there.
0: Stand by for a minute.

0: 30, huh?
1: Good.
0: I found a number for that Wilson subject. It's just going straight to voicemail.
1: Do you have an address?
0: The same address, 183 Main Street.
1: 10-4.

0: They're down there.
1: Good.
0: Carol's called the residence. She's on her way here.
1: 10-4, 1846.

0: 31.
1: Good.
0: I have an animal complaint. Yeah, by public service. You can take one when you get service.
2: Can I have that first?

0: Paramount 214.
1: Guys.
0: Have some type of trespassing complaint at 1119 Gladden Street Break.
1: Guys.
0: Caller advised that there were several subjects that were on his property last night. Caller advised that there were numerous soft footprints around his property. He's seen people in the woods that are hanging in the area when he looks out the window. He's unsure if anybody's there now. He's requesting some extra patrol around the area.
1: Stand for you. The caller gives his name.
0: Johnny Mester.
1: Can you go ahead and just run to 27, please? We dealt with him previously.

0: 10 Monkey 14.
1: Okay.
0: Just to advise me, I am looking at Pryor's. He also called in on July 6th about it. Still seeing that individuals were coming out of the woods into the area of his residence. It looks like 209 have put in an extra patrol request. You've been advised for which shift. You just said requesting patrol of the area due to suspicious people.
1: 10-4. Is he calling me on 911?
0: 10-4.
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0: I'm on 314.
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1: Go ahead.
0: She's been advised to false reporting. No emergency currently at his residence. You show me clear.
1: 10-4.

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1: Alright.
2: Johnny Nestor back on public service. He called the 4200 number. He wants to speak with an officer in reference to... He was advising that there's a male that lives up the hill that keeps walking by his house and standing on his yard and is threatening any windows to him. What do you advise?
1: For some fair amount, I'll just head out there again.
2: 10-4.
1: 1850.

0: soon.
1: Have a transport out of 338 going to Ruby, 9 Southeast, 959, ALS, cardiac monitor. CAT number 14. 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

Marion County Emergency Communication Center status report. Following apparatus reported out of service. Attack 82, attack 7, attack 34, 1900 hours. WW 5.

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0: This is a neighbor dispute over each other staring at one another. 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
0: Myself and 71 are out of the wheel pad, Upper Murray Road Bridge.
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1: Go ahead.
0: Just to revise that, we have a reckless driver. It was on Whitehall Boulevard heading towards Fairmont. Color advised, a white Nissan all over the roadway with driver. 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
0: 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What do you advise?
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0: 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It's unoccupied. 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
1: 10-4.
0: Do you happen to run the 27 with the cash to registration?
1: Negative, I didn't. Would you like me to?
0: If you could, please. They said it was an elderly male driver, correct?
1: 10-4.

0: 41's back in county in service. 1958. 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
1: Dial operator, 0 points clear.
2: Yeah, well, I appreciate it.